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2: 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Welcome to Backstage Country. Little Big Town is here with us this week. So happy you're finally back.
3: 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It's called A Dying Art, and our tour, and so much more.
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0: John Chombi here, subbing for new mama Elena. We're talking with Little Big Town, our host this week on Backstage Country. We've got It's a Dying Art, their brand new album just released last Friday. And you have a new producer with us, right?
1: New producer.
0: Because I had a chance to meet her and talk with her at the showcase.
2: She's incredible.
0: I mean, what a great conversationalist, too. She just really is into what you guys do.
1: Well, yeah, she's amazing. She was instrumental in also having Jason Isbell come play on Door. Just, you know, her working with him and her working with Chris Stapleton. I mean, her energy alone was just...
3: Yeah, she's just so
1: vibrant,
3: encouraging.
1: You know, and so it was really great to be around her.
0: And I mentioned this to her, and I'll mention it to you guys. I talked about the Beatles influence earlier that I heard on We Should Have It All. Well, these ears were hearing lots of different genres explored in the album. I heard 60s soul. I heard yacht rock. I heard classic country. I heard, you know, just regular rock. I heard, you know, singer-songwriter stuff. Was that also intentional?
2: Well, I mean, that's the way we grew up. All those things, listening, you know, we're huge yacht rock fans, and we can't help but be influenced by classic country songs and Motown songs, and growing up loving, you know,
1: Southern rock,
2: and then also loving like Jerry Reed and the Bill Withers influence of like Crickets, like those kinds of things that are all... Yeah, you know, in these songs. And again, we weren't necessarily like going, we're going to write this. It just started happening and then discovering in the studio what is best.
0: Well, like it's in your DNA.
4: Yeah.
0: Where you could see it, because you go back to other albums, you hear some of this too.
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0: John Shambi here, subbing for new mama Elena. We're talking with Little Big Town, our host this week on Backstage Country. We've got It's a Dying Art, their brand new album just released last Friday. Other than the technology, okay, what seems to be the biggest difference for you from when you got into this, you got together to now?
1: Maybe the way people find the music.
2: Oh, yeah, for sure.
3: How music is consumed.
4: Yeah, it's, you know...
3: Which has been really a steady evolution, really.
4: It's changing by the day. I mean, now we as artists have another job, and our other job is to swim through the muck and mire of social media and try to get someone's attention in a creative way, something that's engaging. And we can only look at it as though it's like television or radio, or, you know, it's this vast sea of our opportunity to speak to our fans, and but cutting through the algorithms is very, very difficult. I can't imagine as a new artist how challenging it is for them. And yet at the same time, the way it changes every day, it puts us all on even playing field. But it is a full-time job, you know? You know it.
3: To keep in front of people.
4: Yeah, just to get out there and go, hey, we'd love for you to listen to our music, you know? And that is a big, big part of artistry now.
0: Well, it depends. And again, from my standpoint, I'm looking, you know, I see you guys periodically, you know, on socials. And then I go down the rabbit hole of father's daughters. And then all of a sudden, that's all I'm seeing.
2: That's
1: your algorithm.
0: For like about 6 months. And then back. So that's, you got to, on top of that, you have to dig in the middle of all that. It's just become such a different, you know, experience than it was 20 some years ago.
4: Yeah. It's like sometimes I look at my algorithm and I go, why do I only get sharks? Sharks in the ocean.
3: The things you're scared of.
4: So then I have to hold up my phone and be like, puppy dogs. Music.
0: I love it.
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3: 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John Chombi in for Elena, and we've got Little Big Town hosting with me this week.
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0: John Shambi here, subbing for new mama Elena. We're talking with Little Big Town, our host this week on Backstage Country. We've got It's a Dying Art, their brand new album just released last Friday. Okay, so 26 years together?
1: Yes.
2: Somewhere around there.
3: Who's counting?
0: That's longer than lots of marriages.
1: Yeah.
0: I speak from experience. What's your secret, if there is any?
2: Respect.
3: I was about to say respect.
2: Love. Loving everyone. Loving each other.
3: Friendship.
1: Trust.
2: Yeah.
3: Living a lot of life together.
1: Yeah, the bond that has been created because simply from the life that we've lived together is part of the bond, for sure.
3: And seeing from where we started, our journey from then to now, I mean, we've seen a lot of stuff, kids.
0: Yep. Well, a lot of us on this side have had to have known you for a long time, have seen that too, and kind of grown with you.
1: Yeah,
0: it's been an interesting, just interesting to see it from our perspective too.
1: Yeah,
0: how you've grown into who you are, and it's really nice to see.
1: Thank you.
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2: 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I'm Philip, and we're your co-hosts all this week. Little Big Town, along with our longtime friend, Mr. John Chomby.
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1: John Shambi here, subbing for new mama Elena. Welcome to Backstage Country. Little Big Town is here with us this week. It's a dying art. It's the title cut. Appears to be a title that covers a lot for you.

0: Not just music. So tell us how you decided on this one, the title, and make it the title cut and all of that.
1: Yeah, It's a Dying Art is the title cut of the record. We feel, you know, with the day and age that we're living in now with all the AI and how everyone is, you know, obsessed with social media and what's going on our phones. And we love the idea of just getting back to the basics, what brought us here, each other, the music, sitting down and looking each other in the eye and truly, you know, connecting with each other. And that is a dying art these days. That is a dying art. Also, real true love that sticks in there when things get really hard. That's also a dying art. So, you know, there's lots of things in the world that would probably just make us all better if we could get back to. And that's what this song is about.
2: Baby, it's a dying art. It's a dying.
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1: 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It's a, oh, well, that's life. 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
1: 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And so this song is just kind of giving them a taste of their own medicine. And I hope that I will see all of y'all line dancing to this one very soon.
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1: Good morning. The usual start to traffic today. Not a lot of volume, and most of the overnight construction has been cleared out, so things are moving pretty well. No incidents causing delays on the interstates, bridges, or major intersections. So for the time being, you should have a smooth, uneventful ride to work. Be safe and have a great day. Keeping you updated, I'm Schreiner.
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6: Good morning. The usual start to traffic today. Not a lot of volume, and most of the overnight construction has been cleared out, so things are moving pretty well. No incidents causing delays on the interstates, bridges, or major intersections. So for the time being, you should have a smooth, uneventful ride to work. Be safe and have a great day. Keeping you updated, I'm Schreiner.
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23: Good Wednesday morning, Tampa Bay. Most of us are waking up in the upper 70s, feeling a little muggy. The winds will pick up throughout the day, and we'll see temperatures get to about 90. A few isolated showers earlier in the interior, they'll push in, but not a whole lot of coverage throughout the day today. And we'll see a very similar setup for tomorrow, feeling a little less muggy. I'm Tampa Bay 28 meteorologist Allie Blake for 99.5 QIK.
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2: Good morning. The usual start to traffic today. Not a lot of volume, and most of the overnight construction has been cleared out, so things are moving pretty well. No incidents causing delays on the interstates, bridges, or major intersections. So for the time being, you should have a smooth, uneventful ride to work. Be safe and have a great day. Keeping you updated, I'm Schreiner.
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28: Good Wednesday morning, Tampa Bay. Most of us are waking up in the upper 70s, feeling a little muggy. The winds will pick up throughout the day, and we'll see temperatures get to about 90. A few isolated showers earlier in the interior, they'll push in, but not a whole lot of coverage throughout the day today. And we'll see a very similar setup for tomorrow, feeling a little less muggy. I'm Tampa Bay 28 meteorologist Allie Blake for 99.5 QIK.
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1: 3, 2, 1.
2: It is a good day to have a great day. JR, Lana, Kevin here. Thanks for having us on. Lana, last night. First of all, how was your night last night? What'd you do?
3: I worked.
2: You worked?
3: Okay. Yes, I've been working a lot. We have a lot going on this station.
2: A lot going on.
3: So I've been very busy. I finally shut my computer off around 6:30, and nice. I poured myself a glass of wine and said I'm done.
2: Okay, so you had a glass of wine last night. That's what we're focused on.
3: Oh, we had three.
2: Three?
4: Oh, boy.
2: Oh, my.
3: How many did you have?
2: I had two Pacificos last night. But softball returned last night.
3: Oh, softball. Yeah.
2: So it's back. Playing up in Newport Richey. Yeah. And a lot of fun.
3: And so how'd you do?
2: We lost by one run. Personally, I did hit a home run.
3: Did you now?
4: Over the fence?
2: Come on. Come on, guy.
4: I mean, it could be inside the park.
2: I can't run like that.
3: I was going to say,
2: it's got to be over the fence if it's going to be a home run nowadays.
4: All right.
2: And everything was tight because we haven't played in like 2.5 months, so I was like, I'm not running hard and pulling a hamstring. So.
3: I was just going to say, how are you feeling? Because it's been a while since you played softball, and, you know, you haven't been really, like, keeping, you know, up with the running and the hitting.
2: No,
3: I have not
2: been keeping up with the cardio or practicing at all, and that's the beauty of it. If our team shows up sober enough, we do pretty well.
4: Hey, here we go.
2: That's really the main issue, because it is a pizza and beer league.
3: Sounds fun. I want to join.
2: But some people take it very seriously. Not our team, but other teams take it very seriously. And we're like, all right, cool.
4: I find that highly hysterical.
2: Oh, it's very funny.
4: In one of those type of leagues. It's just for fun.
2: Listen, at the end of the season, you don't win anything.
4: A trophy.
2: Not a trophy, not a t-shirt, nothing. It's just, congrats.
3: Congrats.
4: So why take it serious?
2: Especially because they have like big tournaments and stuff like that they do on the weekends, and I know people get really involved in that, and that can be a big deal and maybe competitive a little bit. I've played in those before, and they get crazy. Hey. But a Tuesday night, league night, they call it, not that big a deal. But yeah, it was fun. It was good to be back, see the guys and all that stuff. So that was always good. And of course, you got a bunch of, 30 to 50 year old men asking me the entire night about the second date update.
4: Oh boy.
2: Exactly. That's what I love. It's hilarious. It's like, hey man, what was up with that chick? Or what was up with that dude on the second date update? I go, I don't know, man. They call in and we try to help them out, and that's what happens.
3: What's up with that dude?
2: Yeah. So there we go. All right. Today we are busy. We have Kenny Chesney tickets. We announced it yesterday.
3: Let's go.
2: And by the way, and I think Kenny Chesney announced it 2 days before that.
3: Mm-hmm.
2: But it was the worst kept secret ever. But Kenny Chesney is coming to town April 24th. Ray J with Eric Church and Sheryl Crow. And Graylin James, who was also on our QYK guitar pool.
4: Mm-hmm. Yeah.
2: But we're going to have tickets at 7:40 for Kenny Chesney. That's a big deal.
3: Yes, and then, just a little bit after that, Garth Brooks!
2: Garth Brooks tickets at 8:20 when we play Party on Garth.
3: Party on Garth.
2: Party on Garth. That'll be a lot of fun at 8:20. All right? So we got that going on today. We appreciate you having us on. Let's go back in the day.
3: Let's do it.
2: 33 years ago, 1993, Janet Jackson appeared shirtless on the cover of Rolling Stone.
4: Oh, my goodness.
2: Shirtless? Come on.
3: I remember.
2: That's pretty wild. Remember this, 32 years ago in 1994, a federal jury ordered ExxonMobil. That's right. Exxon to pay $5 billion in damages for the Exxon Valdez oil spill in 1989.
3: Oh, yeah.
2: $5 billion, which is like a drop in the bucket
3: for them.
2: $5 billion.
3: That was bad. I remember that. Oh, that was bad. It just kept leaking and leaking, and like it wasn't stopping. We're like, stop. And so awful.
2: And 42 years ago, real quick, this is just great. 1984, Miami Vice premiered on television.
4: Oh, here we go.
2: Starring
3: Don Johnson.
2: That's right. And
4: Tubbs.
2: Philip Michael Thomas.
4: It was Crockett and Tubbs.
2: You're 100% right.
3: Nobody ever remembers that other guy's name.
2: Well, now we know. Philip Michael Thomas. Call him PMT. All right.
4: PMT.
2: Yeah. Coming back. Got your cruise news.
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5: In Tampa, we do have an incident on 275 northbound on the ramp to Bird Street, but that's our only issue right now. Starting to see a little volume build up on I-4 westbound around County Line Road, but overall, there's not much volume. Most of the overnight construction is cleared out, and there are no issues on the interstates, bridges, or major intersections. Keeping you updated, I'm Schreiner.
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0: Ladies and gentlemen, can I please have your attention? I've just been handed an urgent news story.
1: I'm kind of a big deal. People know me.
2: Who knows that?
3: Happy birthday today to Nick Jonas.
4: Here we go.
3: 34 years old.
4: Wow.
3: Mark Anthony.
4: Yes.
3: Poor guy's always going to be Mr. Jennifer Lopez.
4: Yes, but Mark Anthony was very good in that movie with Denzel Washington. I just forgot the name of it. With Dakota Fanning in it. She gets kidnapped. And Denzel's the bodyguard for Mark Anthony's family. Come on! People are yelling at their... Go ahead.
5: Hang on.
3: I got it.
5: Denzel and Mark Anthony.
4: Yes.
5: Mark Anthony movie.
4: Yes. Come on. It's such a good movie. Such a good movie. And I just...
3: I got nothing.
4: Yeah, Man on Fire. There you go.
3: Man on Fire.
5: Man on Fire.
4: Great movie.
3: Okay.
4: If you haven't seen it, there you go.
5: Apparently you loved it so much, you forgot about it.
3: Yeah. Well. Richard Marx is also celebrating a birthday today. His big song.
5: Right Here Waiting.
3: There you go, Kevin.
5: I mean, he has a whole bunch. Yeah. He's good.
3: 63 years old today. It is National Step Family Day.
4: Hey.
3: JR and I have step kids,
4: yes,
3: so it's National Step Family Day today. So happy National Step Family Day. All right, this is really cool. Veterans on board the 58th Honor Flight returned to St. Pete Clearwater International Airport last night to a hero's welcome. 75 veterans took part in the 58th Honor Flight. It is a free one-day trip for veterans to Washington, D.C., taking them to memorials dedicated to their service and sacrifice. Yesterday's flight marked a total of 4,000 vets who have taken the trip. The next one is scheduled for October. All right, if you feel like there are never enough hours in the day, you're not alone. A lot of Americans seem to be running out of mental bandwidth. A new survey of about 2,000 U.S. adults finds that 54% say their mental load hits maximum capacity during a typical week. I think we're all feeling this. I think life is just getting busier and busier and busier.
4: Well, and more hectic, too, and more expensive. And I think all that stuff plays into it.
3: And they say the pressure is even greater for caregivers. 67% say they are just at their limit when you're doing a caregiving as well. So you're not alone. We're all feeling like this. It's just important that you reach out and ask for help when you need it. It's hard for people to ask for help. But if you need it, just ask. All right, let's talk about all these wealthy people in America. Forbes unveiled the 45th annual Forbes 400 list. Who is the richest person? What do you think?
4: I would say Elon.
5: Yeah, gotta be.
3: Elon Musk ranked number one. Yep. He has a net worth of $908 billion.
4: I thought he was a trillionaire.
3: So well,
4: he's close.
3: Yeah, he was. He briefly was the world's first trillionaire, but now I think his.
5: But he lost $92 billion.
3: I think his money has gone down. To even make this annual list, you need to have a net worth of $4.4 billion. So how many people are left off the list? Number two on the list is Jeff Bezos.
4: Okay.
3: And then Larry Page ranks number three, rounding out the top three. I don't know who that is. So.
4: Larry Page.
3: Yeah. Okay. Gotcha. All right. American Idol. This is JR's favorite show. Did you hear the big news?
4: Yeah, I saw they're moving, right?
3: Moving to Atlanta.
4: Okay.
3: What's Ryan Seacrest going to do about that?
4: He's going to love it because he is from Atlanta.
5: Yes, he is.
4: He started his radio career in Atlanta. You got Luke Bryan, if he does it again. He's from Georgia. And there is a giant, a lot of movies are filmed in Atlanta because there is a giant movie studio in Atlanta, TV studio in Atlanta and all that. So
3: Also, the one big reason. Georgia offers up a 30% tax credit for unscripted and reality television productions that spend at least $500,000 in the state. So saving money. But that's kind of a big deal moving to Atlanta.
4: Yeah. Right. You're going to Georgia! Instead of Hollywood.
5: Yeah. That is weird.
3: Oh, my gosh. That's right.
5: What would they say there?
4: Here's your golden ticket. You're going to Hotlanta.
3: That's actually kind of funny.
4: Yeah.
3: All right. A little cooler this morning. Temps will be in the mid-90s. We are going to get some rain again, but not as much. The chances are a little bit less. A lot windier today. So careful of those winds. They said boating is okay this morning, but definitely want to be off the boat this afternoon. That's your cruise news.
4: Larry Page. You were talking about richest people.
3: Oh, yeah.
4: Founder of Google. That'll do it.
3: That'll
4: do it. Yeah.
3: I don't know wealthy people like that.
4: Yeah. Well, I don't know, Lana. You're up there.
3: Oh, yeah.
4: It's 99.5 QIK. Hey, you want to work with Tom Cruise? I'm going to tell you how next.

0: tickets to see that guy in April. Kenny Chesney right there. We're going to have tickets coming up at 7:40 for you on 99.5 QYK. All right, anything Tom Cruise does, we know, is to the max. It is extreme. He may be the best or most famous action star of all time.
1: I would agree with that. I would.
0: Some people, everybody has their own favorite, but
1: he is very, very well known.
0: Well, obviously, very well known, but well known for doing crazy things.
1: Yeah, and a lot of his own stunts.
0: And a lot of, I mean, just think about the movies he's put out, action and not action, just unbelievable. Mm-hmm. Unbelievable actor. Now, how did he get to that point? Well, there's that 10,000 hour rule that we've talked about before, where in order to, they say, in order to master something, you got to spend 10,000 hours doing it. I think he's probably spent that amount of time on a movie set. So he's pretty much mastered the making cinema, and he was working through COVID and figuring out ways to work through COVID and all that, keep it safe and all
1: Oh, yeah.
0: He's tried to save the movie industry on his own.
2: Yes,
1: right,
2: he has.
1: Okay.
0: And when Top Gun came out, the second one, that was a big deal because it was in movie theaters.
2: Yep.
0: And he had filmed it for many, many years, and people had demanded it and all that.
1: Mm-hmm.
0: Well, another thing that you should think about is what he demands of his co-stars in when he does movies. He just did an interview with GQ, and he talked about this. He said, I actually have a six-hour instructional video about screen acting to mentor younger actors, kind of like Glenn Powell and some of the other actors that were in Top Gun. Six-hour instructional video. So an established actor, if he's doing something with like an established actor, he's not giving them this.
2: Yeah.
0: But this is for like younger actors that he works with, because he does work with a lot of younger actors, and he gives them a 6-hour instructional video. And it's not like, hey, how to act. It's more, this is what the this is what you're going to look like on camera, as far as like how a lens shoots you from this angle. What can how can you better your presence on camera by acting in this way, or standing here, or doing this, or whatever.
1: 6 hours?
0: 6 hours. Because we know everything he does is to the max, and he is so calculated.
2: Yes, he is.
1: Holy, that's
0: and,
1: a lot.
0: And by the way, it's also should be known that anybody who's ever met Tom Cruise said he's like one of the most generous, down-to-earth people ever. You know, everybody's got their quirks and whatever. Yeah. Whatever. But they say, like, when you're talking to Tom Cruise, you are locked in. Talk to my buddy who's the CEO of the Lightning. He said Tom Cruise came to a Lightning game. He talked to him, just wanted to chat hockey. And so they just chopped it up about hockey for, you know, two periods or whatever. And he said, we never talked about movies one time. And he didn't, you know, it wasn't like a starstruck thing. He just wanted to sit there and talk hockey. Well, he said, quote, the reason for this video, it was something to have people understand, just to have a different concept of lenses and what the lens is and what the frame is, just the same way as an actor on stage or in development of cinema. When it started and what the frame means and how to understand that frame, can you just hear him saying this?
2: There's
0: just different layers of storytelling, of structure, but also to understand certain things so you can forget about it. Meaning, you kind of go in, you understand so much about the what's going on around you that you can then just be in the moment and know where to be and kind of be free yourself up as an actor.
1: Wow, that's deep.
0: 6 hour instructional video. I love it. I think this is genius, and this is why he is so great at what he does. I think it's, you know, some people would say that's overboard. You're making somebody watch a 6 hour. No, these are new actors. And if you're going to be the best or work with the best, you got to be up to, you got to be on par with the best.
2: Lana, let me ask you a question. Of the this 6 hour video, how long would you make it through it?
0: Well, she's not an actor.
2: It doesn't matter. I'm just asking.
1: I'd probably get through about an hour, then I'll be like, I got to pee.
0: Unbelievable.
2: I got to pee.
0: All right. Well, we see where you're, where the importance is in your life, Lana. But I just thought that was very, very interesting because he is one of the best that ever do it. And,
2: oh, yeah.
0: And if I had to work with him on a set, I would gladly watch that. Maybe not in one sitting, but I would make sure I get it before filming.
2: It would take a few days.
0: Because for Top Gun, the second one, he trained those young actors how to use their own camera in the cockpit.
2: Well, they also had to go through
0: flight training and all that stuff. Yeah.
2: And if
0: yeah.
2: they didn't pass, they couldn't be in the movie.
0: Yeah. So,
2: it's
0: crazy. I totally agree with this. I think it's awesome. And there you go. If you want to work with Tom Cruise, he's an intense guy, but a talented dude, very generous dude, and it makes you watch a 6 hour
1: video.
0: There
1: you go.
0: So, Lana, I thought about this. I've actually created a video for you when it comes to radio.
1: Oh, yeah.
0: So, I'd like for working with me.
1: Oh, yeah.
0: Because I am a true professional, obviously, and you've commented on how detailed I am before. Uh-huh. So I have created, it's only 3 hours. So just to watch it, just watch it, go through it, and you know you have a lot of bad habits. So we thought we'd maybe get. No, I'm just kidding.
1: You said at the beginning of this conversation that it takes 10,000 hours to be an expert at something.
0: Right.
1: I got way more hours.
0: I know, but they got to be good hours.
1: Than you.
0: They got to be good hours.
2: Yeah.
0: How many of those hours were strong?
1: I got a lot of good hours in radio. So.
2: Yeah. There's a lot of hours in the liquid lunch, too.
0: Yeah, that we don't remember. Do those count?
1: So fun.
0: Those. Coming back, we've got your car line fun fact. Hang on.
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4: We have a couple of crashes in Hillsborough County, one in Tampa on 275 North on the ramp to Bird Street, the other on I-4 westbound at Buckman Highway. That one's blocking the left lane. I-4 West has some slow volume from Memorial Boulevard to County Line Road, and again from that accident site at Buckman Highway to Branch Forbes. Keeping you updated, I'm Schreiner.
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18: Good Wednesday morning, Tampa Bay. Most of us are waking up in the upper 70s, feeling a little muggy. The winds will pick up throughout the day, and we'll see temperatures get to about 90. A few isolated showers earlier in the interior, they'll push in, but not a whole lot of coverage throughout the day today. And we'll see a very similar setup for tomorrow, feeling a little less muggy. I'm Tampa Bay 28 meteorologist Allie Blake for 99.5 QYK.
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0: All right, I'm going to take you back.
1: Okay.
0: You've got this big achievement of putting a man on the moon. Mm. Big celebration. You got Neil Armstrong. You got Buzz Aldrin. They land on the moon. Neil takes the first step. All the photographs were snapped. And eventually, the boys sit down for their first meal.
1: Okay.
0: What does one eat to celebrate something as huge as landing on the moon? What's the first meal?
2: Moon pies.
0: Moon pies.
2: Yeah.
3: I mean, it would be appropriate.
2: Yeah, or cheese.
0: That is incorrect.
3: The moon is made of cheese?
2: Possibly.
0: The boys ate bacon squares.
2: Oh.
0: Canned peaches.
3: Okay. Delicious.
0: Sugar cookie cubes.
2: Nice.
0: Pineapple grapefruit drink.
2: Mm-hmm.
0: And coffee.
2: Gotta do it.
0: That was the first meal on the moon.
2: After a little walk on the moon, you gotta, you know, rehydrate off. Well, you're not gonna hydrate with coffee. You know, you gotta have some coffee and you gotta have some snacks. I get it.
0: Bacon squares.
2: Yeah, bacon squares.
0: Canned peaches. There you go.
2: All right, thank you for that.
0: Now you know.
2: No moon buys.
3: No.
0: All right, do you know why the mascot for Vlasic Pickles is a stork?
2: Stork?
3: No.
2: I don't.
0: Storks are associated with what?
3: Babies.
0: Pregnancy.
2: Yeah.
0: And what do pregnant women like to do?
2: Oh, they eat pickles.
0: They crave pickles.
2: That's true.
0: So they put a stork on the can of pickles, or the jar of pickles, so that women would see that and relate that to pregnancy. And, oh, I'm going to have those pickles because,
2: wow.
0: Yeah, that relates to pregnancy.
2: That is interesting. That's a pretty big leap in marketing. Like to say, we are really going to get niche here of who we are marketing to.
0: So that's why the stork is on the Vlasic Pickles jars. Because of that reason.
2: Thank you very much. I appreciate that.
0: All right, there you go. There's your Carlin Fun Facts today.
2: All right, love it. 8:20 this morning. We got Garth Brooks tickets, 7:40. Kenny Chesney tickets. Your second date update coming up for you just after 7 o'clock.
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0: All right, second date update time right now on 99.5 QYK. We have Jennifer on the phone with us. Good morning, Jennifer. How are you?
1: Good morning. I'm hopeful, I think.
0: All right, there we go. I like the attitude. Let's talk to you about this guy, Michael, that you went on a date with. You told us in the email that you guys met online, but go ahead and tell us about the date.
1: Yeah, so we met online, and it was kind of like a last-minute thing. Like, we both were free. We had been chatting for a while, but we kind of arranged things pretty quick. So we decided to go out to a Buffalo Wild Wings.
0: Nice.
1: Just like a normal, like, whatever. It's a place I kind of go every so often. It's near where I live.
0: Okay.
1: And I love wings. So, and he loves wings. So I thought that was good.
0: Yeah.
1: So we went. So we just like, you know, it was just convenient and close. So we went and we had wings. We had drinks. He was super cute. He was wearing like all linen. He was, like, very tactile. He had, like, a cute little curly mullet.
0: I loved everything.
1: He probably wouldn't call it that, so don't mention that word. We need a new name for that kind of hairstyle. I don't know. You know, he looked like kind of rustic, but put together. Like, I don't know. He was, like, I don't know. I liked
0: but
1: him.
0: But you liked
1: I really
0: it.
1: Liked okay. him a lot.
0: All right.
1: And then we were, like, licking our fingers, you know, and, like, looking at each other. And,
0: what?
1: You know.
2: Licking your... Oh, from the wing sauce.
0: Yes, Lana, from the wings. What were you thinking, Lana? Gee.
2: From the wing sauce.
1: You're like, yeah. Like, honey barbecue, like, dipping sauce. Like, I don't know. I'm just saying, I didn't expect it to be so nice, but it really was. I loved it. I had a great time, so... But it was really straightforward. And I don't know. I thought he was super cute, and I loved it, so... But then I tried to text him after, and he just, like, dropped it, like... So
0: no word from him since this date and this finger licking date you had.
1: Yeah, and he's on my mind, you know.
0: Yeah, all right. How many attempts have you made to get a hold of him?
1: Only once. I haven't been like pushing it.
0: Okay, got it.
1: You know,
0: all right.
1: But now I want to because I don't know. Like I would go back on the app and look for someone else, but I feel like we have loose ends.
0: All right.
1: You know?
0: Well, Jennifer,
1: and he was like playful, yeah. So I feel like he wouldn't mind this, you know.
0: I gotta say, Jennifer, you sound very into this guy.
2: Yeah.
0: So let's try to call Michael and see if we can get him on the phone, okay?
1: Yeah.
0: All right, hang on. We're gonna do it next.
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4: In Tampa, we have an incident on 275 North blocking the off-ramp at Bird Street. We have an accident on Memorial Highway eastbound at 275 blocking the center lane. And we have an accident on I-4 westbound at Buckman Highway blocking the left lane. Traffic backed up to Memorial Highway. In Manatee, an accident on State Road 70 eastbound at Terra Boulevard. Keeping you updated, I'm Schreiner.
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23: Good Wednesday morning, Tampa Bay. Most of us are waking up in the upper 70s, feeling a little muggy. The winds will pick up throughout the day, and we'll see temperatures get to about 90. A few isolated showers earlier in the interior, they'll push in, but not a whole lot of coverage throughout the day today. And we'll see a very similar setup for tomorrow, feeling a little less muggy. I'm Tampa Bay 28 meteorologist Allie Blake for 99.5 QYK.
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0: Busy day today. We have your Kenny Chesney tickets at 7:40 this morning and then Garth Brooks tickets at 8:20. So we got a lot going on. Love that. It's 99.5 QYK. Right now, though, in the middle of a second date update where we're trying to help out Jennifer, who reached out about a date she went on with this guy, Michael. Man, Buffalo Wild Wings seem like it got a little hot and heavy.
1: Yeah, they were licking fingers and all kinds of stuff.
2: Their own.
0: Their own fingers.
1: Yes, that's right, their own. But that's where they went.
0: They're going table to table licking fingers.
1: See, they went to Buffalo Wild Wings. She said that they were having a great time. She was very descriptive about him, about his looks and the way that she
0: dressed.
1: Says he has a curly mullet. He's very rustic looking.
0: But she said, don't say mullet.
1: Oh, yeah, that's right. Don't say mullet.
0: Yeah. So. She said, but that's how she would describe it, though.
1: But it sounds like she's really into this guy, and for some reason, he's not calling her back.
0: All right. So we called Michael to see if we can get him on the phone, and we did, right, Kevin?
2: Yes, we did.
0: All right, cool. So let's bring him on real quick. Michael, you there?
3: Yeah.
0: Hey, man. I know you've been hanging on hold for a second, and I apologize for that. Let me break this down for you so you're not completely confused. We're going to talk to you about a girl in your life and a girl that's really into you and had a lot of nice things to say about you, and we just want to take a couple minutes of your time. Would that be okay?
3: I guess.
0: We are talking about a girl named Jennifer who reached out to us. She told us about this date you guys went on at Buffalo Wild Wings. Said it went really, really well. Thought you were very attractive. Wants to see you again, but has not heard from you since that date. What's going on, man?
3: Okay, are you sure that she's looking for me or is her friend looking for me?
0: Well, this could get good. She said it was her. She was trying to get a hold of me. We talked to Jennifer. That's the only person we talked to. And she told us about this date and said it went well.
3: Okay, so she didn't tell you.
0: Tell us what?
3: Jennifer brought her friend with her on the date.
2: Oh, boy.
1: And?
0: Guy friend or girlfriend?
3: It was a girlfriend, but she didn't tell me she was bringing anybody with her. So it's awkward. She just shows up with this girl.
0: Right. Did she sit at the table with you guys?
3: No, I thought she was. I thought, okay, she was just somebody with her because she didn't know me. That would have been kind of explainable, but no. The girl sat at the bar having drinks and staring at us the whole time we were sitting in, like, a high-top chair.
2: Oh, boy.
0: Well, did Jennifer explain why she was there at all? Or
1: kind of weird.
3: No, not really. She didn't really mention it. She acted like it was just normal to bring a girl on a date with you.
0: All right, so here's my question to you. At the end of the night, did this girl get back up from the bar, come over and say goodnight to you too, or what? I mean, I just...
3: No, it was the weirdest thing. Like, Jennifer, after our date, got up, I said goodbye, and then she goes over to the girl at the bar and says, all right, I'm done with my date now, and they just leave.
0: So this girl was basically a babysitter.
3: She was like a babysitter, because babysitters get paid, right? Well, all the drinks the girl was having at the bar, they put on my tab.
2: Oh, boy.
0: Nice.
1: No.
0: So you basically, yes! you basically took two girls out that night.
3: Yeah, I took two girls out, and it wasn't the kind of date I wanted.
0: Michael, we actually have Jennifer on the phone with us. Do you care if we bring her back on for a second? Like, I know that sounds really weird, too, but is that all right?
3: I guess so. Might as well.
0: Jennifer.
4: Hey, Michael. How are you?
3: I'm a little taken aback. Confused, out of money. I didn't want to get rid of paying for your friend's drink.
4: I don't want to see you upset. Sorry. Well, hey, I didn't think that you were upset about it. I mean, first of all, I wasn't looking at her. Like, you said she was staring at you the whole time. Yeah. I didn't even know that because my back was to her. So I'm sorry about that.
0: Jennifer, you brought a friend to the date. Let's get to that. Right. Why did you bring a friend with you?
4: Well, it's the internet. It's internet online dating. You would never know. You know, there could, like, everyone in the world is on the internet. So I had no idea. There's, like, so many people. You could have been anyone, you know?
3: Jennifer, it would have made sense to tell me you're bringing someone with you, not just show up out of the blue. That was so awkward.
4: Well, you know, like, we go in packs, you know? Like, I feel like you should expect it.
3: No.
4: Like, it was like an afternoon.
3: I date one woman at a time. Mm. Call me old fashioned.
4: She wasn't
0: going
4: to date you. She was just my backup.
3: She did date me.
4: To realize.
3: I paid for her drinks. That is a date.
1: Yeah.
4: Okay, I honestly didn't even think about that. That did not even cross my mind. That did not even cross my mind.
3: I'm
4: sorry.
3: If you're that afraid of online dating, maybe you shouldn't online date.
4: But I've met you. Don't you?
3: Yeah, didn't you? You know what? That
0: so
3: sounds
0: awkward.
3: Sweet.
1: So cute.
3: But I'm a little weirded out that you don't see how it's awkward for you to bring someone to a date. And I'm a little bothered that you don't see how long it is that you made me pay for that person's drink.
4: Okay, what's your Venmo?
0: Okay, well, no, maybe not put that on the air right now.
4: Sorry.
0: Jeez.
3: That would have been nice that night if you would have did that. But at this point, I'm good. Thank you.
0: All right. So, Michael, do you have any interest in seeing Jennifer again? I mean, she sounds, again, really into you.
3: Hey, man, to quote the great Randy Jackson, that's a no for me, dog.
0: Okay. All right. Well, listen, I'm sorry, Jennifer, we couldn't make another date happen, but I'm wishing you well. And Michael, thanks for your time this morning, okay?
3: All right, buddy. Good luck.
4: Bye, Michael.
1: Aw.
0: What was going on with her? She seemed a little out there, right?
5: What was going on there?
0: I think there was alternate motives for bringing a friend. I'm just saying.
1: I think you're right on this one, JR.
0: I don't know. 800-992-1099. 800-992-1099. Hit us up.

What's up, y'all? It's Zach John King. So excited to be in Tampa for the QYK Guitar Pool. This is the one show you do not want to miss. 99.5 QYK.

0: Michael and Jennifer not going back out. It's 99.5 QIK. So here is the deal. Jennifer brought a friend on the date.
1: Yes, she did.
0: They went to Buffalo Wild Wings, and she brought a friend with her without telling Michael ahead of time. That's the kind of the key thing for me. But then I guess the friend sat at the bar, as they said, at like a high top or whatever. And then at the end of the night, the friend that was not involved in the date but was, you know, sitting at the bar, put all her drinks on Michael's tab.
1: Yeah. I mean, and he didn't even know that she was there.
0: Yeah. So he says, first of all, you blindsided me by bringing a friend. And second of all, your friend, I'm buying her drinks, really? I mean, that's not okay. So we got Kim on the phone. Kim, what do you think about this second date update?
2: So I agree with her that she wanted to bring another friend on the date just because it is the internet and our friends and I talk about that all the time. But to be secretive, but to have her put her drinks on that bill was just, to me, was outrageous. That was not appropriate at all.
0: Yeah, you know, and don't you think that she's got to give him a heads up before the date? Like, hey, I'm actually going to bring a friend with me just because we haven't met before and all that. Don't you think that?
2: Oh, yeah, for sure. Definitely. I think that would be the most appropriate thing, to give him a heads up so it's not so awkward, or at least introduce and just say, hey, since I haven't met you, I just felt more comfortable bringing a friend along.
0: Yeah.
1: But who goes ahead and just, oh, yeah, just put those drinks on his who does that?
0: That would be Jennifer.
2: That is totally not called for.
0: Yeah. I gotcha. Well, I appreciate you calling, and you have a great day.
2: You too, guys. Thank you.
0: All right, bye-bye. All right, Mike, what do you think about the second date update?
3: Brown chicken, brown cow.
1: I was thinking the same thing.
0: Yeah, there's some alternate motives going on here.
3: I'm just needing her number, man. Go ahead and pass it on.
0: I need her number. All right, man. Well, have a great day.
3: All right. See you, bye.
0: Yeah, that was another part of it is, did she have the friend there for a reason? Was she looking for something else? I mean, that's interesting.
1: Well, and then I got a text message here that says she really thought that she had a sucker. I'm sure that her and her friends switch off and get free drinks for themselves all the time. So maybe. Is this something that they do just to get free drinks and go out and just mess with guys? Because a lot of people would do that.
0: They got a real operation going on.
1: Real operation.
0: Look out for Jennifer. Well, listen, if you missed it, you can hear it for yourself. I thought Jennifer was a little out there, to be honest with you. You can check it out on our Instagram, Facebook, and YouTube a little bit later. Just search 99.5 QYK. Kenny Chesney gonna be here in April. I'm gonna play Jordan Davis, then Josh Ross, and then we're gonna do tickets for Kenny Chesney. We got a new game we're gonna play. It's 99.5 QYK.

0: listen. I just want to applaud Kevin for a second. He made that about 10 seconds ago and said, because we're playing a game right now called Kenny Vibes.
1: Kenny Vibes.
0: So good vibes. Good vibrations.
1: Good vibrations.
0: Well done, Kevin.
2: Thank you. We went Beach Boys or Marky Mark and the Funky Bunch. We chose the Beach Boys.
0: Yes, we did.
2: Good vibrations.
0: All right, so the name of the tour is the Original Vibe Room Tour.
1: Mm-hmm.
0: Kenny Chesney coming April 24th with Eric Church, Sheryl Crow, Graylin James. You want to go? We can make that happen. We're going to play a game called Kenny Vibes, like I said. Lana is going to describe to you a Kenny Chesney song. She's going to kind of give you the vibes of the song.
3: Ooh.
1: The vibe of the song.
0: Okay.
1: Vibes.
0: And you got to tell us what song she's vibing on.
1: That's it. You get one guess.
0: Really?
2: Jeez. All right.
1: These are big tickets, and we want Kenny Chesney fans there.
0: Okay. No Shoes Nation, where you at? 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

0: Jennifer in Lakeland right now. I'm about to play for Kenny Chesney tickets. The game is called Kenny Vibes. Now, here is how it works. Lana's going to describe to you a Kenny Chesney song. She's going to give you the vibes of the song. And you got to tell us what song we're talking about, okay?
1: Okay. So it's not lyrics. It's just the
0: not
1: vibe.
0: Lyrics. Well, not she lyrics. Might give you some lyrics, but anyway, it's just you don't have to know the lyrics. You just got to know the name of the song, okay?
1: Okay.
0: All right, here we go. Lana, what are the Kenny vibes you're putting out?
2: All right, in this Kenny song, a hard-working farmer, he's sweating it out under the blazing sun, only for this lady to show up with the ultimate basket of fried chicken and a cold jug of sweet tea. She's not into fast cars or big cars.
0: Hold on.
2: Jennifer,
0: she worked really hard on this game. We worked really hard on this game. Just let her finish. All right, go ahead, Lana.
2: She's not into fast cars or big trucks, but anything that runs like a deer turns her on.
0: Oh my.
2: What song is that the vibes for?
1: She thinks my tractor's sexy.
0: Oh, she even sang it. Is that correct, Lana?
2: That is correct.
3: Yeah, Jennifer! Yeah. Extra credit for singing.
0: Yes, right. Yeah, you just got Kenny Chesney tickets.
1: Yeah. I'm so excited. Thank you, guys.
0: That's huge. I mean, how are you feeling right now? You're excited, obviously, but what else?
1: I'm super excited. I'm shaking a little bit. Okay. I am planning to take my niece, Alexia, with me.
0: Best auntie ever right there. All right, cool.
2: Let's go.
0: Hang on for me. We'll get you all taken care of, okay?
1: Okay, thank you.
0: That is how you play Kenny Vibes.
2: I'm loving it. She knows her Kenny songs.
0: That's right, and that's why you want to go to the show.
2: Yes.
0: Because we've talked about this before. If you go to a Kenny show and you don't know any songs, you probably shouldn't be at a Kenny show.
2: Shouldn't be there.
0: Because it's going to get awkward. And it's going to get hot. All right. More of these tickets tomorrow, same time, 7:40. Coming up, an I Feel Good story for you. You're going to like this one. It's 99.5 QYK.

0: All right, Kevin, let me ask you a question.
1: Okay.
0: You're 47 years old.
1: Yes, I am.
0: If you have the chance to play baseball, or you have the eligibility, but if,
1: yes, I do.
0: Okay, the eligibility, because you have not, and that means that he has not spent any time playing college sports. So he has eligibility, technically, to play college sports if he really wanted to go back and do that.
2: Oh, I didn't know that. Okay.
0: So if you had the opportunity to play USF, where you went to school,
1: go
0: football
1: Bulls.
0: Or baseball there, would you do it? If you had the opportunity to do it.
1: Why not? I would.
0: Okay, here we go. Now you're going to like this I Feel Good story.
1: All right.
0: This father of three, 30 years ago, was injured before even getting into a game at San Jose City College. He was going to play college football, but he got an injury before things even got started.
2: Aww.
0: So he got cut, and he didn't make the play, and life goes on, and he had kids and whatnot. Well, one of his sons said, "Dad, you're still in great shape. You still could probably play at City College or whatnot." He's 48 years old.
2: 48?
1: Here we go.
0: 48 years old. He went out, tried out, and made the team.
2: What?
0: He is a freshman now as a 48-year-old at San Jose City College because he has all this eligibility because he never used any of it back when he was, 18, 19, 20 years old.
2: There's not an age requirement?
0: There's not an age requirement when it comes to eligibility.
1: As long as you didn't use it up when you were there.
0: And you use it up and you're a student, you can go play.
2: Interesting.
0: So, here we go. Now, he's a starting defensive end.
1: That is crazy.
0: For San Jose City College. What number do you think this 48-year-old man is wearing?
2: 48!
0: Yes, he's wearing 48!
1: He has to. That is
2: so
1: awesome.
2: So this 48-year-old man is going up against these, 19, 20, 21-year-olds?
0: That's right. And just knocking him in the teeth. Yes,
2: I guess so.
0: Yeah.
2: I mean, is that fair?
0: Sure it is.
1: Of course it is.
0: Some of these kids are probably crazy fast. You know how big college football players are?
2: Oh, yeah. Yeah.
0: He's probably not the biggest guy on the field. And they're probably like, "Let's get Grandpa out there.
1: Yep.
0: Let's spear him. Let's see what we can do. Knock him down." And he's like, "Bring it on." He's living out his dream at 48. I love that. His kids are watching him now play in college.
2: Wow.
0: That is very, very cool.
2: That is, I didn't know you could do that.
0: Sure. Lana, you can go back and be a gymnast.
2: Yeah. I mean, I was on a club team, but I wasn't on the actual team. So
0: right, you haven't.
2: Watch out, Madison. Here I come.
0: Eligibility still intact. Lana, you're back.
2: Yes.
0: Get on the uneven bars.
2: Let's
0: get
2: go.
0: On the pommel horse. Whatever you want to do.
2: Let's go.
1: Do this. Lana, Wisconsin, number one party school. Let's get back at
0: it. Yeah.
2: Let's go.
0: You may have to cut down the partying a little bit to make the team, but, there you go.
2: Yes. I mean, I did that back handspring just a few years ago.
0: On your, what can we say?
2: What?
0: Your age when you did that?
2: Was it my 40th birthday?
0: No.
2: 50th.
0: No. I didn't know you were in your 40th. 50th. 50th birthday. She did a back handspring.
2: I did.
0: I spotted her, but she did
2: it
0: all on her
2: own. We have
0: it
2: on video,
0: It was fantastic. So I think you still got it.
2: I think I do.
0: Well, only a few years ago.
2: Let's go.
0: Yeah, see what you got. Stretch it out. Can you still do the splits?
2: No.
0: No? A few weeks of stretching. I'm sure you'll be back.
2: A little stretching, yeah.
0: A
2: couple of yoga classes.
0: What?
2: They'll be down in no time.
0: All right.
1: Oh, my goodness.
2: That's awesome, though. That's a great
0: cool story.
2: Right?
0: That's your I Feel Good story. Your Music Minute is coming up. It's 99.5.

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2: The QYK Guitar Pull is happening at the Mahaffey Theater on Sunday, November 8th. We've got a great lineup. Carly Pearce, Vincent Mason, Zach John King,
3: nice.
2: Jacob Hackworth, and Graylin James. Ooh. So make sure you get your tickets. They're on sale right now at all Ticketmaster locations. Get them before they sell out because this is just a different vibe of a concert. It is all the artists on stage at the same time doing songs acoustically, telling stories, and lots of fun happening. Most people that come to the show will say that was the best show I've ever been to. I love that. I want to see that again.
3: Yeah, it's just the format.
2: It's just a different show. Yeah. So Ticketmaster.com, and of course, keep listening. We've got free tickets we're going to be giving out again this afternoon at 4:20. Kenny Chesney, big concert announcement yesterday. I'm sure you've heard by now. We're seeing it on social media. He is kicking off his tour here in Tampa. We just gave away tickets. Eric Church, Sheryl Crow, and Graylin James are going to be on this. It's going to be here April 24th at Raymond James Stadium. Now, he talks about Eric Church opening up for him.
4: Eric Church does not have to go with us, and it says a lot about him that he is. And I love him, and the only way I can think and wrap my brain around it is because he just wants to.
3: Yeah, I mean,
2: I was surprised when they told us that Eric Church would be opening. I'm like, really?
3: Mm-hmm.
2: I was like, wow, that's pretty big of Eric to do. Yeah, like he said.
3: Pretty smart of Eric to do.
2: Smart, yeah. But I mean,
3: Eric's not selling out stadiums by himself. I'm just saying.
2: He's not selling stadiums out by himself. But yeah, that's true. All right, let's talk about Morgan Wallen now. Did you see what he posted on his socials?
3: Yeah, it was like these weird cartoonish AI photos or whatever, right?
2: Well, fans are buzzing because he shared a picture what looks a lot like the artwork from Grand Theft Auto 6. He's not the only music star that posted scenes from GTA 6. Also posts by Travis Scott. Metro Boomin.
3: Oh, that's your favorite.
2: And Future.
3: Future, all right. All three of your
2: So
3: favorites.
2: Obviously now fans are pretty sure that Morgan's music will be now featured in the game.
3: Now, will Morgan be featured in the game? Because that would be pretty sick if he was one of the characters in the game. Because it is about causing a little bit of ruckus and tearing up a town.
2: Didn't he do something, I think, last year where he's in some video thing where he was shooting guns and stuff that we talked about?
3: I don't remember that.
2: He was in like some video... some kind of video game or something. Must be a big gamer. I don't know. Not sure. But anyway, so now there's gives you another reason to buy Grand Theft Auto 6. Morgan Wallen's music might be in it. And finally, the big news yesterday, Florida-Georgia line. We have been waiting to find out when the two are going to go out on tour, but we've talked about it. I mean, Tyler Hubbard, he's on tour with Dan and Shay. He's coming here in October. He's got commitments. He's already got music that's out. So how are they going to work this out? Well, they just announced the Anything Goes Again, the festival tour.
3: Love this.
2: So what they're doing is they are jumping on big, huge festivals that are already in place, and that's where they're going to make their reunion. It's great. The first date, Stagecoach. That is going to be the first time that they're going to be on stage. But now,
3: same weekend as Kenny Chesney, though.
2: Oh, it is?
3: Yeah,
2: oh, that's a bummer.
3: I know.
2: Yeah, that stinks. All right. Well, Tyler's saying it feels good to be back up there and sharing these songs with everybody again. And BK was saying these songs have taken on a life of their own over the years. Getting back on stage together reminded me of that. So I'm kind of going through the list of like these different festivals and I'm thinking Tortuga.
3: Right.
2: I mean, they've got to come to Tortuga. That's a huge festival here in, you know, Florida. So I'm thinking for sure Tortuga. Maybe Sand in My Boots. If they bring Sand in My Boots back. But I mean, FGL and Morgan Wallen, like they're all buddies. And
3: Morgan
2: stuff.
3: Wallen used to open up for FGL.
2: Exactly. You know, then you got Crash My Playa. That's kind of a festival-ish thing.
3: Yeah. You know what? I think this is very smart on them. The pressure is off. It's just like, hey, it's a little plug and they call it a plug and play situation where you go to a festival and it's not like all of your gear. It's already set up. So there's no expense to them.
2: You plug in and
3: when it comes
2: play.
3: To that and you go in, you're like, we're going to do our biggest hits and we're going to get out of here. We're flying in and flying out and you're giving the people what they want. But I think you need to make a phone call, Lana, and get FGL here. And you need to get them on a festival in Florida.
2: Okay.
3: You know enough people just to pick up the phone and
2: hi
3: and figure it out. how you can get them here. So just make a phone call. Be very nice.
2: Okay. Hi.
3: And hopefully you can get FGL to Festival in Florida. I mean, they're Florida. Georgia line, let's go.
2: That's why, yeah. I mean, what about that Florabama thingy or whatever?
3: Come on, let's do it. But that would be Florida-Bama.
2: I know. I was like, maybe that one. Don't they do a festival up there?
3: Something like that, yeah.
2: All right, there you go. Well, I'm sure they'll be here at some point.
3: Yeah.
2: We'll keep you posted on that. That wraps up your Music Minute.
3: All right, appreciate it.
2: Hi.
3: All right, coming back, we have Garth Brooks tickets for you. Hang on.
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6: In Pinellas County, we have a crash on 66th Street North at Elmerton Road where all lanes are closed right now. In Tampa, we have a crash on State Road 60 East at the ramp to 275 southbound with the two center lanes blocked. And a crash on South 20th Street at Durham Street approaching the Selman Expressway. And a disabled vehicle on Brandon Boulevard westbound at North Kings Avenue. Keeping you updated, I'm Schreiner.
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0: Party on, Garth.
1: Oh, yeah. Party on, Garth. That's the name of the game. We are playing for Garth Brooks tickets. People are already calling right now trying to cheat. I haven't said call yet. That's all right. Here we go. So we're going to do this. And what we're going to do is we're going to describe to you a place that people often party here in the Tampa Bay area. You tell us where we're talking about. Like, for instance, yesterday I said Club Prana, The Castle, The Ritz. The answer would be what, Lana?
2: Ybor City.
1: Ybor City. That is the answer from yesterday. Now, I'll give you three more clues. You got to tell me where I'm talking about. If you want to play for Garth Brooks tickets, be caller 9 right now. 800-992-1099. 800-992-1099. Let's get you into Garth. It's 995 QYK.

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1: Heather's in Palm Harbor right now playing for Garth Brooks tickets. We're playing Party on Garth with her. Now, I'm going to describe to you a place in Tampa Bay where people party. And you got to tell me where I'm talking about, okay?
2: Okay.
1: Here we go. Caddies. Jimmy B's. Toasted Monkey.
3: Ooh.
1: Coconuts. What are we talking about?
2: St. Pete Beach, Sunset Beach.
1: Going with, by the way, St. Pete Beach and Sunset Beach are correct!
2: Yeah! Caddies. Party on, boys.
1: They're party on! Yeah, because Caddies is technically on Sunset Beach, so that was very well done. You just won tickets to Garth Brooks.
2: Very cool.
1: All right.
4: What do you say again?
2: Party on, Laura and Morning Crew.
1: There you go. All right, well, listen, hang on for me with y'all taking care of, okay?
2: Awesome sauce.
1: Awesome sauce. Put a little sauce on there. All right, there we go. She's in. They're going to have more tickets for you tomorrow, 8:20, when we play Party on Garth. Now, there is a list that came out of the hardest karaoke songs to sing. Can we do it? Are you guys up for a challenge to take one of these songs and sing it together? We're not putting anybody on the spot. This is something we're going to do together. Who's up for it?
5: I'm good for it.
1: Lana?
4: I'm up for it.
1: All right, here we go. That's coming up next on 99.5 QIK.

0: All right, so a list came out of the hardest karaoke songs to sing. It's 99.5 QYK. I want to go over the list real quick. Here it is. Barracuda by Heart.
1: Ooh, yeah, that's a tough one to sing.
0: Now, think about these things. Not only vocally, they may be tough, but do you know all the words? What's the cadence? How fast or how slow is it?
1: And the fact that how high they sing.
0: Right.
1: Like, she gets pretty high in Barracuda.
0: Hallelujah by Jeff Buckley. I know, Lana, you're not super familiar with the song, but it is a slow song, which would be, you know, you obviously, you're when you do a slower song, your vocals are more a little more showcased, mm-hmm. so you better be good. And but it kind of a mood killer in a bar.
1: Yeah, why would you want to sing that one?
0: Yeah. Adele, Hello.
2: Hello.
1: You can't match Adele.
3: Yeah, agreed.
0: That's not a good idea. The Darkness, I Believe in a Thing Called Love. I believe in a thing called love. Just in the room of my heart.
3: Because it's super fast.
0: Yeah, that's a good one. Mariah Carey, Emotions. Queen, Somebody to Love. Sia, Chandelier. Aha. Take on Me. The Righteous Brothers, Unchained Melody.
1: Ooh, that's slow.
0: Yeah, where what karaoke bar are you at for that one?
3: Yeah.
0: Celine Dion, All by Myself. Don't ever try to cover a Celine Dion or My Heart Will Go On by Celine Dion.
3: Singing the Titanic song in a bar. Yeah,
0: right.
1: That's just, I mean, to me, these are mood killers.
0: Yeah. Don't sing it on a cruise ship either. That's kind of messed up. That's not good.
3: That would be bad.
0: Eminem, Rap God. That was like his worst album, but that's a hard song to sing because Eminem does rap fast. Aerosmith, Dream On.
3: Yeah, it's tough.
0: That's kind of crazy. Queen, Bohemian Rhapsody. You don't know some of the words.
1: They're made up. Like, what are they?
3: Scaramouche.
0: Yeah.
1: What is that?
0: I don't know. It's a small sea creature.
1: Scaramouche. Yes. Do you do the fandango?
0: No, fandango is different. Something completely different.
3: That's correct. You buy movie tickets there.
1: Movie tickets.
0: From Fandango.
1: That's not what he's singing about.
0: Oh, it's not. Okay. I thought he was ahead of his time. Whitney Houston. I Will Always Love You.
3: Yeah, all right. You can't sing Whitney.
0: Come on. Out of respect for Whitney. All right, here we go. So I thought we'll take one of these songs on. We Will Do Take On Me.
3: Oh, boy.
0: By Aha. Oh. How are we feeling confidence level right now? Because I do think it is a difficult song because I don't know it super well. I do have the lyrics in front of me. We all do, actually. So do you think we can do this?
1: I mean, I've heard the song a million times. You got to be able to sing it.
0: It's a little different. It's a little different when they're not singing it with you and filling in the blanks that you don't know. But we're going to give it a shot.
1: Okay. The three of us are singing it together.
0: Yeah. You know what, Lana? I think you should take the chorus, though.
1: You got it. I got the chorus.
0: Okay. But you can sing it. You feel free to jump in with Kevin and I on the other parts.
1: Okay. Let's go.
0: Are we ready for this?
1: I'm ready.
0: This is going to be interesting for sure.
3: It's a long intro song.
0: Well, we can talk.
1: Let's talk about it.
3: It's like 30 seconds long.
0: All right, let's do it. Ooh. Great quality.
3: Heavy bass.
1: Yeah. Can you turn it down?
0: Sure.
1: Ooh. Why do I have a picture of Will Ferrell in my head dancing?
0: Why?
3: I don't know why.
0: That's really disrespectful that you would say that about Will Ferrell.
1: I think he was dancing to the song in a movie.
0: Hey, Lana. You would know. 1985, Take On Me.
1: Here we go.

0: Now I know why it's on the list.
1: Well, you couldn't quite get that high note.
0: Oh, man, it was beautiful, though.
2: I can't get higher than a guy.
0: Yeah. That's awesome right there.
2: That is a hard song to sing.
0: What's why it's on the list?
1: JR, you don't know that song.
0: Oh, I know.
1: It's obvious.
0: I don't.
1: I know that song really well. I was like, oh, boy.
0: Well, you could have told us that when we started. I would have given you the whole thing.
2: I'm out of breath.
0: I mean, got to really breathe through the diaphragm, Lana. I got beautiful.
1: Oh, my gosh. That was
0: amazing.
1: Great.
0: I love it.
2: That was horrible.
0: I know it was.
1: Well, that was the point, I think.
0: All right, coming back, we've got Ella Langley, who can sing, Chase Matthew, who also can sing, and Morgan Wallen, who's pretty good, too. Hang on.
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4: In Tampa, a lot of heavy volume remaining from earlier accidents. On the veterans, it's slow from Gun Highway to 60. 275 south through Tampa, slow from Fletcher through the junction. I-4 west heavy from Buckman Highway to McIntosh. 75 northbound, slow from College Avenue to Gibsonton Drive. In Sarasota, a crash on Fruitville Road westbound at I-75. Keeping you updated, I'm Schreiner.
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0: Tampa Bay's hometown morning crew. It is JR, Lana, and the ACM CMA winner, 28-year radio veteran, the pride of Jesuit High School.
1: Go Tigers!
0: USF grad.
1: Go Bulls.
0: His name's Kevin Ebel. He has what's trending in Tampa Bay.
1: How about Junior Caminero? Another walk-off home run last night for the Rays. They beat the A's 2-1. He just had one Friday night. Has another one last night.
2: Nice.
1: It was pretty awesome moment. And they play again tonight against the A's, 640. Here we go. And Rays, we know they are in the playoffs.
0: That's right.
1: It is happening. Don't know if they're going to be wild card. If they win the division, they will skip the wild card round altogether. So Rays postseason tickets go on sale to the general public today at 10 a.m. That includes tickets for the American League wild card and the division series home games.
0: Okay.
1: Now, season ticket holders have already had their choice of tickets already on a presale, and other members of certain clubs and stuff. But for the general public, they go on sale this morning at 10 a.m., Rays postseason tickets. So there you go. If you'd like to go see the Rays at the Trop, it would be fun for postseason baseball.
0: All right.
1: It is a lot of fun. And then finally, we know groceries are getting out of hand.
0: Yes.
1: The price of groceries are crazy. Well, there's a company that did a study of all 50 states, and they bought 30 items, the same 30 items in all 50 states, to see who has the most expensive groceries in what state. Well, Florida came in eighth. Eighth.
2: Not the most expensive, though.
1: Costing an average of $134.35 for those same 30 items. The most expensive
2: California
1: was Alaska.
0: Hard to get to.
1: $152.20. And New Jersey is the lowest. I was shocked by that one. $125.85. The national average was $132. So Florida's kind of right there.
0: But let's figure it out, everybody.
1: Eighth highest. And these items were bought at Walmart.
0: Wow.
1: So usually you get better prices at Walmart than you do at like some of the other places. So there you go. Let's go. Got to get this lower. That's what's trending in Tampa Bay. This one's in the books. Yes, sir.

Tickets on sale for the QYK Guitar Pool right now at Ticketmaster.com. That guy right there, Graylin James, is going to be there. He's also going to be on tour with Kenny Chesney when he comes here in April. Now, you can win those tickets for Kenny Chesney tomorrow morning at 7:40 on 99.5 QYK. Amen.

995 QYK. It's Tampa Bay's hometown morning crew. JR, Lana, Kevin. Thanks for having us on. All right. John Morgan. This is a guy that Jason Aldean kind of discovered and said, this is a guy you need to pay attention to. His song is called Kid Myself. I'll play it next.

0: John Morgan, Kid Myself. It's Tampa Bay's hometown morning crew. JR, Lana, Kevin. Thanks for waking up with us every single day. We appreciate the heck out of you. Can't say that enough. Interesting day today. Well, it was fun because we gave away Kenny Chesney tickets and Garth Brooks tickets. And we'll do that again tomorrow, 7:40 and 8:20.
1: Mm-hmm.
0: But another thing is we went over a list of songs that are supposed to be the hardest songs to sing when it comes to karaoke.
2: And I think we found that answer out to be true.
3: Yep.
0: Yeah. I thought we had it.
2: You had it.
0: I thought we really nailed it. Especially you, Lana. I thought you crushed it.

0: Oz take on me. We gave it a shot, but yeah, that's how it went.
1: Well, we had three people singing the song.
0: Right.
1: I mean, can you imagine like going like super high and then have to go super low? And
0: yeah.
1: Then, I mean, that's a hard song to sing. It was I was out of breath, and it was three of us singing it.
0: I know. Yeah. I know. Well, we gave it a shot. We're going to have a video of that, by the way, which is worth watching.
1: Awesome. Can't wait.
0: It's going to be up on our Instagram and Facebook.
1: All right. Why do we have to record everything that happens in here?
0: Well, because there's moments like that that need to be recorded and documented.
2: Yeah, absolutely.
0: And whatnot.
2: Absolutely.
0: So, especially when you go for it like you do, Lana.
1: I was going for it. I was singing as hard as I could.
0: Yeah. By the way, I should have asked, are your vocal cords okay? I mean, how are you feeling? Do you need to go ice down or?
1: I'm good.
2: Ice down.
0: Put a little ice on the neck.
1: I was warming up before that, doing the do re mi's.
0: Do re mi's, yeah.
2: So great.
0: It's a good day to have a great day. We're coming back with Stella, Lefty, George Burge, and Dan and Shay. Hang on.
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awesome morning with Tampa Bay's Hometown Morning Crew. What's going on? It's Kathy, 99.5 QYK. Thanks so much for spending the workday with me. I have a lot of great music coming up this hour. We're going to hear from Lauren, Elena, Low Cash, and Ella Langley. Hang on.

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QYK, it's Kathy. Did you grab your guitar pull tickets yet? We're getting ready. We are just a couple months away from Guitar Pull November 8th at the Mahaffey Theater. And if you've never been to Guitar Pull, you have to go this year. You're going to see all your favorite artists up close and personal and hear all about the songs.

excited are you to hear Kenny Chesney is coming to Ray J next year? That is such a fun tailgate and concert. Plus, Eric Church and Sheryl Crow are going to be there, too. 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Hey!

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So excited to be in Tampa for the QYK Guitar Pool. 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

coming up this hour is guitar pole artist Vincent Mason. I also have Zach John King coming up. And if you don't have your guitar pole tickets yet, hop on Ticketmaster right now and grab your tickets. It's November 8th at the Mahaffey Theater, and this concert always sells out, so be sure to grab your tickets now.

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The Red Bull Dance Your Style National Finals is coming to the Convention Center in Tampa on Saturday.

95 QIK. It's Kathy. We're going commercial free for your lunch break in about 15 minutes. And this is a new one from Vincent Mason. You can see him on stage at Guitar Pull November 8th at the Mahaffey Theater. Grab your tickets at Ticketmaster now. Here's Damned If I Do.

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What's up? It's Kathy. More of your favorite music's on the way, and I'm about 15 minutes away from Busch Gardens Spooktacular tickets. Do you have kids? You want to take them to Busch Gardens to have some trick-or-treating fun, some not-so-scary trick-or-treating fun? 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
1: 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It's Kathy. All right, I'm only two songs out from these Busch Gardens Spooktacular tickets. 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

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It's Kathy. Another four-pack of tickets to Busch Gardens Spooktacular is coming up again around 12:20 tomorrow. I have Blake Shelton and Co. Wetzel coming up next. And here's a new one from Hudson Westbrook, Painted You Pretty.

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I think the adults might like even more. They have a SpongeBob SquarePants and One Piece collab for an under-the-sea themed Happy Meal. They have 12 collectible toys in all, and it's pretty cool.

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Kenny Chesney tickets at 7:40. 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

Tomorrow's Thursday, which means we have our Thursday 3. This is where we all pick a song that we think should be the song of the week, but then it's up to your votes to decide who the winner is. We'll do it at 8:30 with Tampa Bay's Hometown Morning Crew on 99.5 QYK.

What's up, y'all? It's Zach John King. So excited to be in Tampa for the QYK Guitar Pool. This is the one show you do not want to miss. 99.5 QYK.

guitar pole artist Zach John King. You're going to see him live November 8th at the Mahaffey Theater. Guitar pole is going to be here before you know it. Do you have your tickets? You can win them from JR today at 420.

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99.5 QYK. It's Kathy. Thanks so much for spending the day with me. Are you a fan of John Morgan? This is some new music we're playing, and if you're not following John on your socials, you're missing out. He has written 16 songs for Jason Aldean. I think you're going to like this one. Here's Kid Myself.

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I cannot wait for you to hear the new Luke Bryan and Luke Combs song coming out on Friday called Finders Keepers. It's going to be on Luke Bryan's new album called Signs. That is out on Friday. It's a great song. I had a chance to hear it. Wow. You're going to love it. 995 QYK. Thanks for having us on. My name is JR, and I have tickets for the QYK guitar pull at 420. We were smart.

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Well, it was kind of a video that went viral for Jason Aldean. He was talking about how he does not believe in encore performances. He's like, hey, I'm going to do all the songs I know. I don't need to go off stage and come back and make you wait. I appreciate that, Jason. Thank you so much. Yeah, play your songs, then get out of there. 995 QIK. Here he is.

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All right, Grand Theft Auto, the video game, GTA 6, apparently. I don't play, but it's 995 QYK. Morgan Wallen's posted some images from that game. I guess his music's going to be featured in GTA

Here's some good news for you right here. Tickets are still on sale for the QYK Guitar Pull. Just go to Ticketmaster.com. This guy is going to be there, Jacob Hackworth. It's 99.5 QYK.

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5: An accident on the Skyway, northbound 275, getting into St. Petersburg, causing slow traffic. The Courtney Campbell, Howard Franklin, and Gandy Bridge look good. There's slow traffic from construction delays, northbound 75 at I-4, and slow traffic starting to build in Tampa, northbound 275, approaching Sly.
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April 24th, 2027. We talked about it yesterday. We're talking about Kenny Chesney coming to town. Ray J with Eric Church, Sheryl Crow, and Graylin James. 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

There's nothing quite like the voice of Carly Pearce, especially acoustically. See her on stage at this year's QIK Guitar Pool singing this song. It's a show you do not want to miss. 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

That song's nominated for a CMA. It's Carly Pearce and Riley Green. Carly Pearce going to be at the QYK guitar pole. Now, tickets are on sale right now at Ticketmaster.com, but I got a pair for you coming up. 6 minutes. Hang on.

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0: Speaking of not forgetting, don't forget that that guy right there, Tim McGraw, going to be here a week from Friday at the Amp. 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

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Now, hear Graylin James sing his own and tell the stories behind them. 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

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He's a talented dude. 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Get yours. November 8th is going to be an awesome night. I want you to be a part of it. So get your tickets for the QYK guitar poll. Jason Aldean, lights come

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Always a little drama there. 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

this morning with Tampa Bay's Hometown Morning Crew, we talked about the hardest karaoke songs to sing. Now, Queen was on there, Mariah Carey was on there, Eminem was on there, but I would argue this may be the hardest song to sing in karaoke, and you shouldn't do it. Chris Stapleton, Tennessee Whiskey. It's 99.5 QYK. You just don't try to copy Stapleton.

Their show is going to be amazing. October 16th with Tyler Hubbard and Josh Ross. I cannot wait for that. Dan and Shay at the Amp. Get your tickets for that. 995 QYK. Thanks for having us on. Morgan Wallen right now.

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5: Traffic slow, northbound 75, getting into Wesley Chapel. There's delays both directions of 75 at I-4 and an accident eastbound I-4 near Mango Roads causing traffic delays. There's slow traffic both directions of 275 in Tampa between I-4 and West Shore. And there's delays on the Gandy Bridge getting into St. Pete.
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you live it. It's JR with you, 99.5 QYK. So I want you to be at the QYK Guitar Bowl. We're going to talk about this a lot. This guy's going to be there, Vincent Mason. Are you going to be there? 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It's going to be a great night.

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2: An accident westbound Gandy approaching Forest Street has the left lane of traffic blocked and is causing delays on the bridge getting into St. Pete tonight. There's also heavy traffic both directions of 275 in Tampa between I-4 and West Shore. An accident at Dale Mabry and Hillsborough Avenue is causing heavy traffic, and there's a crash eastbound I-4 at Mango Road.
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1: All right, have you heard Lainey Wilson's new song, Phone Keys Wallet? I'm going to play it for you next. After Chris Young and Kane Brown, Famous Friends. Hang on.

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1: 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Lainey Wilson here. 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

was posting some photos from a video game, Grand Theft Auto 6, and some still images. And people were like, oh my gosh, his music is going to be featured in the new video game, Grand Theft Auto 6. That's going to be pretty good. Will he be featured in it? That'd be kind of fun, you know, raising a little hell. It's 99.5 QIK. Here's Lauren Elena.

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5: An accident tonight on the Gandy Bridge is causing slow traffic getting into St. Pete. There's also delays southbound 275 near Gandy. In Tampa, northbound 275 is slow approaching Bush Boulevard. There's an accident near Hillsborough Avenue and 40th Street. Traffic slow eastbound I-4 approaching 75. And there's an accident southbound 75 at I-4.
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All right, let's talk Kenny Chesney for a second. You go from one guy right there, Luke Combs, stadium sellouts, to Kenny Chesney, who's going to sell out as well. But we have free tickets for you. Tomorrow morning, 7:40, Kenny Chesney.

knows that we have clinched a playoff spot. That's a good thing. If you don't follow baseball, this is the time to follow the Rays because they are red hot. They play, like, right now. They're starting their game against the A's at the Trop. Rays up. Let's get it done. It's 99.5 QYK. Just when I-

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0: 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Traffic Center Update.
5: Traffic slow tonight northbound 275 approaching Sly in Tampa. There's also traffic delays northbound 75 at I-4. And traffic slow in Gibsonton, southbound 41. There's no problems right now across the Courtney Campbell or Howard Franklin, but the Gandy Bridge is slow getting into St. Pete, and there's a crash southbound 275 at Gandy.
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Not only is Kenny Chesney coming, but Eric Church, Sheryl Crow, Graylin James, all on this tour with Kenny Chesney. 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

Thomas Rhett going to be your headliner at Pig Jig this year. That is October 17th. That is such a fun, fun day. Smoking meat, hanging out, having some drinks, watching great shows. But Thomas Rhett will be the headliner. Sunday Night 5 QYK, JR here. Thanks for hanging out. Hudson Westbrook, painted you pretty.

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3: Hey, y'all. I'm John Chomby in for new mama Elena. It's been a fun week so far on Backstage Country. Thanks to our hosts, Karen, Kimberly, Jimmy, Philip, Little Big Town. You up for another day of this?
4: Oh, yeah. Yes. Of course.
5: Oh, man, John. Today is going to be big. And I can feel it. Can you feel it? I mean, we've got plenty of country music lined up, including a cut from our latest album. We're so excited to share new music about our tour, our live, and a lot more.
3: Awesome. You got to keep it right here because it's all coming up on Backstage Country.